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4: I think for the Shangri-La dialogue, among many global issues,The one issue that really stands up is Asia security. It's very important that the leaders, including the military leaders, come together in a very respectful way to be very open about the importance of Asia, the regionalism, as well as the globalism that can lead to the benefit of all the people and all the economies.
5: 受当前国际局势影响，本届相会的安全焦虑明显升温，持续数月的美伊冲突、霍尔木兹海峡航运风险、能源价格波动以及全球供应链不确定性，或将成为与会代表广泛关注的话题。
4: I think the impact of the ongoing Middle East crisis is really quite disastrous for the world.In terms of business, in terms of investment, in terms of diplomacy, in terms of security. And I think we really need to get to the root of the problem. I think the entities that are responsible for the war, should actually stop, perpetuating the actions and bring peace back, to the global security order.
5: 新加坡学者认为，在全球安全局势动荡、多边秩序遭受冲击的当下，中国在维护地区和平稳定与促进地区经济发展方面的作用愈发重要。中国理念、中国方案广受瞩目。
4: I think if you look at China's approach so far, and in fact over time, it has been very consistent and stable. There's respect for the UN principles. The United Nations is recognized as a good moral authority and institutional authority to execute peace and prosperity. And I think China has been very solutions oriented and looking for ways to collaborate rather than to induce conflict. And I think if you look at the overall scheme of things, what is good for China?It's actually good for the world.
5: 香格里拉对话会创办于2002年，是亚太地区最具影响力的多边安全论坛之一。
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3: I think for the Shangri-La dialogue among many global issues, the one issue that really stands out is Asia security. It's very important that the leaders, including the military leaders, come together in a very respectful way to be very open about the importance of Asia, the regionalism, as well as the globalism that can lead to the benefit of all the people and all the economies.
4: 受当前国际局势影响，本届相会的安全焦虑明显升温，持续数月的美伊冲突、霍尔木兹海峡航运风险、能源价格波动以及全球供应链不确定性，或将成为与会代表广泛关注的话题。
3: I think the impact of the ongoing Middle East crisis is really quite disastrous for the world, in terms of business, in terms of investment, in terms of diplomacy, in terms of security. And I think we really need to get to the root of the problem. I think the entities that are responsible for the war should actually stop perpetuating the actions and bring peace back to the global security order.
4: 新加坡学者认为，在全球安全局势动荡、多边秩序遭受冲击的当下，中国在维护地区和平稳定与促进地区经济发展方面的作用愈发重要。中国理念、中国方案广受瞩目。
3: I think if you look at China's approach so far, and in fact over time,it has been very consistent and stable. There's respect for the UN principles. The United Nations is recognized as a good moral authority and institutional authority to execute peace and prosperity. And I think China has been very solutions oriented and looking for ways to collaborate rather than to induce conflict.And I think if you look at the overall scheme of things, what is good for China is actually good for the world.
4: 香格里拉对话会创办于2002年，是亚太地区最具影响力的多边安全论坛之一。
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1: Such a big deal for us. It's not only about my personal happiness. 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
1: 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Speaking about community with a shared future. Speaking about our.Cooperation level of our collaboration in all different fields and spheres.
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3: Mr. President, good to see you again.
4: Very pleased to see you again.
3: I saw your video on the Great Wall.
4: It was my first visit.
3: The Great Wall?
4: Yeah.
3: Yeah.
4: But it's a fascinating place.
3: And you said the reason was President Xi has asked you many times whether you've went there and finally...
4: Yes, he's asked me twice about it. And my response was always, more meetings with some companies...possible investors, whatever, but at the end, he was right. I should have gone there much earlier.
3: And now you're a true man since you have already climbed the Great Wall. And I saw you take a photo with that monument. So yes. So please be seated.
5: First of all, congratulations for being awarded the Friendship Medal. Yesterday at the ceremony, you are visibly moved by that moment.So what emotions were you experiencing, especially at the moment when President Xi presented this truly distinctive honor to you?
4: Then I realized how big that was. Mm-hmm. And, then you started asking yourself whether you deserve that or not. What you did, whether I was able to do something more, mm-hmm. in order to boost our friendship or to be more helpful.Yes, it was something that raised emotions even in my country. And, I have relatively old parents and we speak to each other 3, 4, 5 times a week, but mm-hmm. both of them were calling me last night,
5: About this award?
4: Yeah. Wow. It was...
5: Were they happy?
4: We were crying.
5: Mm-hmm.
4: These were tears of joy.And very proud of you and our family. I said, that's what you deserved as all the other citizens. People were happy and I was the happiest. And I believe at the end people noticed sentiments and emotions that were shown. You cannot hide it, It's such a big deal for us. And which brings to me...、Mm-hmm.Not only something nice, something terrific. It's not only about my personal happiness. It's about something else. It's about obligations in the future and even bigger responsibility. Yes, in order to get us even into a better position, speaking about community with a shared future, speaking about our cooperation, level of our collaboration in all different fields and spheres.Which is not always as easy as it looks, but with huge support of presidency, I believe that we'll be able to implement all the arrangements, all the agreements and consensuses that we reached. And at the end, that will be done for the benefit and for the sake of Serbian people and even for Chinese people, although

0: China is much, much, much bigger. But I think that at least you know, in international arena、
1: mm-hmm.
0: and regarding nearshoring in economy and some other issues, Serbia can be helpful to China as well.
2: Mr. President, you have described this trip as the most significant visit of your political career. So why?And what does this trip, what is it particularly meaningful to you, both personally and politically?
0: Why I was saying this? Because of timeline.
1: Mm-hmm.
0: This is a very particular moment in which you see many other big powers acting in a way that you cannot predict, you cannot foresee what they're going to do tomorrow,、
1: mm-hmm.
0: not to mention what they're going to do within a month or within a year. And...It brings us to a first conclusion. China, in the meantime, became even more important as a gravity center of stability,、
1: mm-hmm.
0: not only for this part of Asia, but for an entire world, because all over the world there are peoples, there are nations and countries that are waiting for President Xi's opinion. And they know that there would be no big surprises. They know that they can rely onChinese foreign policy, they can rely on responsible messages and responsible answers to whatever might happen in the world, which is a very rare case today. Number two, it's an instability in all the other parts of the world,、
1: mm-hmm.
0: stability, tranquility, and peace that has always been offered by China.、
1: Mm-hmm.
0: Number three, it's about Chinese people having...An Iowa Tiger plus, or combined with the wise decisions of top leadership of People's Republic of China. China has, is a great example of showing to the world how responsible leadership can contribute to a better living standard of their people and to a better positioning, not only itself,but all its allies in today's world's political arena.
2: And Mr. President, you believe that peace and prosperity that China is having right now、roots in the leadership of President Xi and also the leadership of the、Communist Party of China. And having met President Xi for so many times, which aspect of his governance, of his leadership, his vision left the strongest impression on you?
0: He is, first of all,I read a lot of books about his life, about his not an easy life. And that's one of the reasons why I very much appreciate him, because he has an absolute lack of arrogance. He was living under hard conditions. It hardened him. He is very down to the earth. He is just a man from the folks, still thinking of...and for the better off of his people, and that's his priority. This is his real dream, and he aims high. Number two, he's a very courageous man, but at the same time, very calm and patient, which is not easy to connect with each other. It, some people might say it contradicts to each other, but it does not in his case. He's at the same time calm, tranquil person, and very courageous. And there is something else. I very much believe in institution plans, but also people's plans. Without a plan, you're nobody. You cannot reach anything. You cannot accomplish, you cannot achieve anything. He always has a plan in his mind. Doesn't matter what he speaks about. You see that he was once again turning to China, Chinese interests, and Chinese plans. And this is something amazing, but he is so committed, he is so devoted that he always goes back, he always recalls himself on plans on and for China, which is an amazing character, amazing features of someone who is able to deliver such a magnificent result. And what I was saying to these young kids, to these young students today, you know, as someone that is coming from abroad relatively often, once in 6, 7, 8 months,I always see big changes. Regular people in China, they're in the habit of...
2: We see it just not as obvious as you, because we are here.

0: You're like
1: they're in the habit of seeing big construction sites. They're in the habit of seeing new tens of thousands of railroads, highways, motorways, whatever. It's not given forever. And that's why China needs wise leadership. And this is something that is always necessary. Your EVs, on everything that you produce today, you're like taking a bigger share of European market and the markets all over the world, and no one can stop. No one can stop China, but someone had to work for that for many years in a very diligent and dedicated way.
2: 塞尔维亚是第一个同中国共同构建新时代命运共同体的欧洲国家，是中国在东南欧地区的重要伙伴。2013年至2025年。中塞双边贸易额增长超过5倍，塞尔维亚对华出口额增长近100倍。塞尔维亚是最早同中国签署共建“一带一路”合作文件的欧洲国家之一。中国在欧洲建设的第一条高速公路、第一座大桥、第一条高铁都在塞尔维亚。中塞合作成果丰硕，武契奇在此次访华期间签署了中塞联合声明，其中共同培育新质生产力这一项引发国际舆论的关注。
0: Mr. President, you've spoken about Serbia potentially become the first European country to launch the production of humanoid robots as early as this year. And we can't help but notice that your trip this time also include a visit to a facility that is relevant with the production of such robots. Is this just a coincidence, or can we translate into a new phase of high-tech and innovative collaboration between the two?
1: It's not a coincidence. I do it and I plan that intentionally. Mm-hmm. I'm not such as good planner as your President Xi, but I do my best to plan something. Mm-hmm. And we discussed that with company Min from the province Zhejiang.
0: Zhejiang, yes, right.
1: Yes, if I pronounce that well.And we go tomorrow to visit the factory. And they built a big factory in a western part of Serbia that I was amazed with. In Serbia, we see a big hall, 1,000 square meters, up to 5,000 square meters, that's it. But when I went there for the first time, I needed car, you know, to see all the halls and everything else. And I didn't believe that it was happening in Serbia. But anyway, then I said, now...You have a joint venture, you have JV with someone else, you produce this humanoid robots, robot dogs and everything else. Mm-hmm. Yes, I do. Can you move it and can you do it in Shabbat, which is a place 50 kilometers away from the first one? Mm-hmm. I said, well, we can do it. We can do it relatively fast. And I believe that we can start at assembling it and then producing it within 2 months, not more than that in Serbia.And this is a new phase. This is something totally new for us. And I'm profoundly grateful to President Xi that he allowed that and very grateful to the people of that company.
0: Mr. President, last time when we talked, you shared with us your immediate response when you heard about the state visit invitation from President Xi. Let's take a look together and recall that moment.
1: I was really jubilant when I heard that and wanted to jump from...the level of joy that I was overwhelmed with, but I was like, acting a statesman.
0: Uh-huh.
1: Anyway, it was really good. I was saying the truth. I'm not a good rebounder to tell you the truth, but it's true.
0: It was very vivid. And now about 8 months later, you are here turning this visit into a reality.
1: And even my father was saying to me last night, you know, I saw how jubilant you were.Then I asked him, okay, did I do it in an indecent way or was it so obvious? And then he said, I know you. Oh, you were behaving in a decent professional way, but I know you and I saw that you were very joyful and we were happy to see that.
0: That's really amazing. And
1: it's true. And I hide nothing, as you can see. I always say what I think.And I believe that these students today morning, they were very much surprised with the language I was using. I speak like an ordinary guy from the folks, but it seemed to me that they at least some of them, they liked it.
0: Of course, we heard it's really inspiring. And yesterday, during a meeting with

0: that President Xi. He described the China-Serbia ironclad friendship as unique and also underpinned by deep historic logic and a strong practical foundation. So, President Vučić, what is the significance of this bilateral relation to you? And more importantly, how has your understanding of the China-Serbia community with a shared future evolved and deepened about 2 years since it was established?
1: We spoke about and we signed that strategic partnership 10 years ago. And I did not understand that throughout the years that we would be able to increase the level of cooperation and collaboration in a way that was almost unbelievable to me. Mm-hmm. And today I can say that we opened some new fields of cooperation and collaboration. Mm-hmm. But would like to get the best universities from China coming to Belgrade, coming to Serbia as well. And would like to get know-how of how to treat young people and how to prepare them for not an easy life in the future in order to deliver the very best results for themselves and for the country in the years to come. And at the same time, I believe that in all different fields, from healthcare to automotive industry, robotics, and what was mentioned by President Xi yesterday was AI, high-tech, which means new technologies, mm-hmm. innovative technologies, and this is something that will give us a new momentum. We have talented people, we are good in software as IT sector, but we are far away from China. And if we want to keep up the pace with European countries and also to overtake some of them, we need Chinese support. But we can also offer some talented people some good solutions to China, and we offer our real, true, and very loyal friendship that China can always count on in different institutions, different organizations worldwide. And I believe also that Chinese companies speaking about nearshoring, that they can get the incentives in our country and the best care mm-hmm. of all of us. This is what I really believe in. But you asked me about significance for us. Mm-hmm. Let me tell you just one figure. Mm-hmm. 4 out of 6 biggest exporters from Serbia are Chinese companies. 4 out of 6. One is German, one is Serbian. Mm-hmm. This describes and depicts absolutely everything better than any word pronounced by myself.
0: Mr. President, I still remember last year during your interview, you told me that you barely slept before your meeting with President Xi because of excitement, because of nervousness.
1: Two nights ago, I didn't sleep here.
0: Oh, but this time still, you didn't manage to sleep well.
1: Can I tell you
0: sure.
1: what I did?
0: What you did preparing?
1: Yeah, you'll be... I was getting ready. I was not saying this to you on purpose. I was saying that in my country, that I was facing a real jitters. And can you imagine what was the stage fright level to me when I was decorated by the presidency? Okay. You know, I always wanted to get the very best grades at faculty. Mm-hmm. And I always had the same feeling. If you have something important to do for your people, which is 10 times bigger responsibility than getting the very best grades at your faculty, and if you don't feel that, if you don't understand how important that is, then this is not a place for you. I think I don't improvise anything. When I have an opportunity to meet President Xi, how can I improvise? I go there to do something for my people, to make some pleas, to show my respect to the man, to show respect to the country. Mm-hmm. And I need to do it in a proper way. Yes, I do my preparations, but it's not only that. I know what does it mean meeting the president of China. Mm-hmm. That's a big deal for us. It's a big honor. It's a big privilege. And I don't hide it. I say it everywhere.
0: But where does this confidence, this very strong faith in China come from in your heart?
1: It's about my heart and soul. I believe in that. And I saw that President Xi was a man of honor and a man of word. He came to my country in 2016. Before that, for more than 4 years, I was seeking, searching, asking, begging all over the world, all the people, to start taking care of our steel mill in Smederevo because we were losing $12 million monthly. Can you imagine how big amount of money that is for small Serbia? And, you know, find that guy, find another guy. Everything was unsuccessful. At the end, President Xi accepted to go not only to Belgrade, but to go to that smaller place, much smaller place, Smederevo, which is an hour and a half away from Belgrade. He went there together with us. He addressed the workers and he promised them, China will solve this problem. And since then, China is owning and managing the company. At the end, it would have never, ever been done without strong word of President Xi. And you know, in politics, there is nothing that lasts less than gratitude. But that is not the case with us. And I will never forget it. I will never forget it. He saved us at that particular moment, not to mention mines in east part of Serbia, from the part of the country where people were living for the last 60 years, going somewhere else to live and to work in order to earn for bread. And these are big things.
0: President Vučić, during one of the interviews that you did with our program, you used 10 seconds to declare your stance on the Taiwan question. And this time, what would you say that your government will do to uphold the One China principle?
1: You know, it's how many seconds I have?
0: Last time it was 10 seconds.
1: 10 seconds.
0: This time, what do you want to choose?
1: You know, to me, I don't understand all these people, but this is all these people that are always trying to produce some problems, some issues where there are no issues regarding international public law. That's why my message would be the same. Taiwan is an internal Chinese issue. It belongs to China in accordance with UN Charter. Full stop.
0: And President Vučić, what is the transformation during your presidency that gets you the greatest sense of pride? And what is the number one unfinished mission that guides you forward?
1: I'll make this analysis after I finish this tenure, but I can tell you, we kept peace, stability, and tranquility in the region, which was not easy, having in mind all the difficult and different circumstances we were facing with. Number two, our country was one of the fastest growing economies in entire Europe. Number three, that we built more kilometers of highways than all our predecessors since World War II. And it's the same with high-speed railway or railroads anyway. On the other hand, scientific, technological parks, everything else. And you know, there is something that speaks more than and better than anything else. Today, we are ahead of all of them. Even speaking about people's living standard, the level of people's living standard.
0: And Mr. President, people-to-people exchanges and cultural cooperation has been given great significance over the federal relation. Yesterday, over 20 MOUs were signed, witnessed by you and also President Xi. And among them, three of them belong to China Media Group, our parent company, together with our Serbian counterpart, including the government of the Republic of Serbia and also Office for Media Relations of the President. So how do you interpret the significance of media cooperation in enhancing mutual understanding?
1: If you ask me, 5 years ago, or let's say 10 years ago, it's better to say, very few people knew something about China. Now, everybody knows, I cannot say everything, but many things about different parts of China, from Beijing to Shanghai to Suzhou to the other parts, from Hong Kong to Guangzhou to all the other, with the bridge to Macau as well.
0: Well, you know a lot about China.
1: That's right. I know more than that, of course, but I'm speaking about ordinary people. They started learning about Tianjin because of our direct flight between Belgrade and Tianjin as well. and we established three

0: direct flights with our national carrier, Guangzhou, Shanghai, and Tianjin.
1: And you believe media play a role in this understanding
0: process? Yes.
1: That's also the other way around.
0: And you have beautiful movies on Chinese cuisine and Chinese nature and landscapes, which I love to watch, and some cable TVs in Serbia. Beautifully translated. I'm a biggest fan of these TVs.
1: The Chinese people here, they, through the media cooperation, they have much better understanding of you and also your country. So that's, I guess, the win-win cooperation. That's the beauty of it.
0: Very happy to hear that.
1: Mr. President, before we wrap up, anything you would like to say to the Chinese people through our interview?
0: I just want to say to them that they are very welcome in Serbia and would like to see them in bigger numbers, because they can feel the same type of hearts and souls as I feel it here. And everybody likes Chinese people in my country. Doesn't matter which political affiliation or whatever someone might think. We are all profoundly grateful, and we like Chinese tradition, Chinese customs. We like Chinese food. Mm-hmm. We have more and more Chinese restaurants in our cities. And come to Serbia. It is a very good place, and Belgrade is one of the best city break destinations of the world.
1: Mr. President, thank you so much for your time, for your very insightful views. Have a great trip here in China.
0: Thank you very much.
1: In the interview just now, Wu Qiqi 总统表示，他感谢习近平主席亲自推动两国关系发展，以真诚态度对待塞尔维亚。他还表示，愿以深厚互信为纽带，不断拓展塞中合作的广度与深度，推动两国关系迈向更高水平。感谢您收看本期的高端访谈，我是邹韵，我们下期再会。

0: pleased to see you again.
1: I saw a video on the Great Wall.
0: It was my first visit.
1: The Great Wall.
0: Yeah. But it's a fascinating place.
1: And you said the reason was President Xi has asked you many times whether you've went there and finally...
0: Yes, he's asked me twice about it. Uh-huh. And my response was always, more meetings with some companies, possible investors, whatever, but at the end, he was right. Mm-hmm. I should have gone there much earlier.
1: And now you're a true man since you have already climbed the Great Wall. And I saw you take a photo with that monument. So, yes. So please be seated.
2: First of all, congratulations for being awarded the Friendship Medal. Yesterday at the ceremony, you are visibly moved by that moment. So what emotions were you experiencing, especially at the moment when President Xi presented this truly distinctive honor to you?
0: Then I realized how big that was. Mm-hmm. And, then you started asking yourself whether you deserve that or not. What you did, whether I was able to do something more, mm-hmm. in order to boost our friendship or to be more helpful. Yes, it was something that raised emotions even in my country. And, I have relatively old parents, and we speak to each other 3, 4, 5 times a week, but mm-hmm. both of them were calling me last night,
2: About this award?
0: Yeah. Wow. It was...
2: Were they happy?
0: We were crying. Oh. These were tears of joy. And very proud of you and our family. I said, that's what you deserved, as all the other citizens. People were happy and I was the happiest. And I believe at the end people noticed sentiments and emotions that were shown. You cannot hide it, it's such a big deal for us. And which brings to me, mm-hmm. not only something nice, something terrific. It's not only about my personal happiness, it's about something else. It's about obligations in the future and even bigger responsibility. Yes, in order to get us even into a better position, speaking about community with a shared future, speaking about our cooperation, level of our collaboration in all different fields and spheres, which is not always as easy as it looks, but with huge support of presidency, I believe that we'll be able to implement all the arrangements, all the agreements and consensuses that we reached. And at the end, that will be done for the benefit and for the sake of Serbian people and even for Chinese people, although China is much, much, much bigger. But I think that at least in international arena, mm-hmm. and regarding nearshoring in economy and some other issues, Serbia can be helpful to China as well.
2: Mr. President, you have described this trip as the most significant visit of your political career. So why and what does this trip, what is it particularly meaningful to you, both personally and politically?
0: Why I was saying this? Because of timeline. Mm-hmm. This is a very particular moment in which you see many other big powers acting in a way that you cannot predict, you cannot foresee what they're going to do tomorrow, mm-hmm. not to mention what they're going to do within a month or within a year. And it brings us to a first conclusion. China, in the meantime, became even more important as a gravity center of stability, mm-hmm. not only for this part of Asia, but for an entire world, because all over the world there are peoples, there are nations and countries that are waiting for President Xi's opinion. And they know that there would be no big surprises. They know that they can rely on Chinese foreign policy. They can rely on responsible messages and responsible answers to whatever might happen in the world, which is a very rare case today. Number two, it's instability in all the other parts of the world, mm-hmm. stability, tranquility, and peace

0: that is always been offered by China. Number three, it's about Chinese people having an Iowa Tiger plus or combined with the wise decisions of top leadership of People's Republic of China. China is a great example of showing to the world how responsible leadership can contribute to a better living standard of their people and to a better positioning, not only itself, but all its allies in today's world's political arena.
1: And Mr. President, you believe that peace and prosperity that China is having right now roots in the leadership of President Xi and also the leadership of Communist Party of China. And having met President Xi for so many times, which aspect of his governance, of his leadership, his vision left the strongest impression on you?
0: He is, first of all, I read a lot of books about his life, about his not an easy life. And that's one of the reasons why I very much appreciate him, because he has an absolute lack of arrogance. He was living under hard conditions. It hardened him. He is very down to the earth. He is just a man from the folks, still thinking of and for the better off of his people. And that's his priority. This is his real dream, and he aims high. Number two, he's a very courageous man, but at the same time, very calm and patient, which is not easy to connect with each other. Some people might say it contradicts to each other, but it does not in his case. He's at the same time calm, tranquil person, and very courageous. And there is something else. I very much believe in institution plans, but also people's plans. Without a plan, you're nobody. You cannot reach anything. You cannot accomplish, you cannot achieve anything. He always has a plan in his mind. Doesn't matter what he speaks about. You see that he was once again turning to China, Chinese interests, and Chinese plans. And this is something amazing, but he is so committed, he is so devoted, that he always goes back, he always recalls himself on plans on and for China, which is an amazing character, amazing features of someone who is able to deliver such a magnificent result. And what I was saying to these young kids, to these young students today, you know, as someone that is coming from abroad, relatively often, once in 6, 7, 8 months, I always see big changes. Regular people in China, they're in the habit of...
1: We see it just not as obvious as you, because we are here, like immersive.
0: They're in the habit of seeing big construction sites. They're in the habit of seeing new tens of thousands of railroads, highways, motorways, whatever. It's not given forever. And that's why China needs wise leadership. And this is something that is always necessary. Your EVs, on everything that you produce today, you're like taking a bigger share of European market and the markets all over the world, and no one can stop China. But someone had to work for that for many years in a very diligent and dedicated way.
2: 塞尔维亚是第一个同中国共同构建新时代命运共同体的欧洲国家，是中国在东南欧地区的重要伙伴。 2013年至2025年， 中塞双边贸易额增长超过5倍， 塞尔维亚对华出口额增长近100倍。 塞尔维亚是最早同中国签署共建一带一路合作文件的欧洲国家之一。 中国在欧洲建设的第一条高速公路、第一座大桥、第一条高铁都在塞尔维亚。中塞合作成果丰硕，武契奇在此次访华期间签署了中塞联合声明，其中共同培育新质生产力这一项引发国际舆论的关注。
1: Mr. President, you've spoken about Serbia potentially become the first European country to launch the production of humanoid robots as early as this year. And we can't help but notice that your

0: trip this time also include a visit to a facility that is relevant with the production of such robots. Is this just a coincidence, or can we translate into a new phase of high-tech and innovative collaboration between the two?
1: It's not a coincidence. I do it and I plan that intentionally. Mm-hmm. I'm not such as good planner as your President Xi, but I do my best to plan something. Mm-hmm. And we discussed that with company Min from the province Zhejiang.
0: Zhejiang, yes, right.
1: Yes, if I pronounce that well.
0: And perfectly.
1: We go tomorrow to visit the factory. Yes. And they built a big factory in a western part of Serbia that I was amazed with. In Serbia, we see a big hall, 1,000 square meters, up to 5,000 square meters, that's it. But when I went there for the first time, I needed car, you know, to see all the halls and everything else. And I didn't believe that it was happening in Serbia. But anyway, then I said, now you have a joint venture, you have JV with someone else, you produce this humanoid robots, robot dogs and everything else. Mm-hmm. Yes, I do. Can you move it and can you do it in Shabbat, which is a place 50 kilometers away from the first one? Mm-hmm. I said, well, we can do it. We can do it relatively fast. And I believe that we can start at assembling it and then producing it within 2 months, not more than that in Serbia. And this is a new phase. This is something totally new for us. And I'm profoundly grateful to President Xi that he allowed that and very grateful to the people of that company.
0: Mr. President, last time when we talked, you shared with us your immediate response when you heard about the state visit invitation from President Xi. Let's take a look together and recall that moment.
1: I was really jubilant when I heard that and wanted to jump from the level of joy that I was overwhelmed with, but I was like, acting a statesman. Uh-huh. Anyway, it was really good. I was saying the truth. I'm not a good rebounder to tell you the truth, but it's true.
0: It was very vivid. And now about 8 months later, you are here turning this visit into a reality.
1: And even my father was saying to me last night, you know, I saw how jubilant you were. Then I asked him, okay, did I do it in an indecent way or was it so obvious? And then he said, I know you. Oh, you were behaving in a decent, professional way, but I know you and I saw that you were very joyful and we were happy to see that.
0: That's really amazing.
1: And it's true, and I hide nothing, as you can see. Always say what I think. And I believe that these students today morning, they were very much surprised with the language I was using. I speak like an ordinary guy from the folks, but it seemed to me that they at least... Some of them, they liked it.
0: Of course, we heard it's really inspiring. And yesterday, during a meeting with President Xi, he described the China-Serbia ironclad friendship as unique and also underpinned by deep historic logic and a strong practical foundation. So, President Wu Qiqi, what is the significance of this fellow relation to you? And more importantly, how has your understanding of the China-Serbia community with a shared future evolved and deepened about 2 years since it was established?
1: We spoke about and we signed that strategic partnership 10 years ago. And I did not understand that throughout the years that we would be able to increase the level of cooperation and collaboration in a way that was almost unbelievable to me. Mm-hmm. And today I can say that we opened some new fields of cooperation and collaboration. Mm-hmm. But would like to get the best universities from China coming to Belgrade, coming to Serbia as well. And would like to get know-how of how to treat young people and how to prepare them for not an easy life in the future in order to deliver the very best results for themselves and for the country in the years to come. And at the same time, I believe that in all different fields from healthcare to automotive industry, robotics, and what was mentioned by President Xi yesterday was AI, high-tech, which means new technologies, mm-hmm. innovative technologies, and this is something that will give us a new momentum. We have talented people, we are good in software as IT sector, but

0: far away from China. And if we want to keep up the pace with European countries and also to overtake some of them, we need Chinese support. But we can also offer some talented people some good solutions to China, and we offer our real, true, and very loyal friendship that China can always count on in different institutions, different organizations worldwide. And I believe also that Chinese companies speaking about nearshoring, that they can get the incentives in our country and the best care mm-hmm. of all of us. This is what I really believe in. But you asked me about significance for us. Mm-hmm. Let me tell you just one figure. Mm-hmm. 4 out of 6 biggest exporters from Serbia are Chinese companies. 4 out of 6. One is German, one is Serbian. Mm-hmm. This describes and depicts absolutely everything better than any word pronounced by myself.
1: Mr. Prisoner, I still remember last year during your interview, you told me that you barely slept before your meeting with President Xi because of excitement, because of nervousness.
0: Two nights ago, I didn't sleep here.
1: Oh, but this time still, you didn't manage to sleep well.
0: Can I tell you sure. what I did?
1: What you did preparing?
0: Yeah, you'll be... I was getting ready. I was not saying this to you on purpose. I was saying that in my country, that I was facing a real jitters. And can you imagine what was the stage fright level to me when I was decorated by the presidency? Okay. You know, I always wanted to get the very best grades at faculty. Mm-hmm. And I always had the same feeling. If you have something important to do for your people, which is 10 times bigger responsibility than getting the very best grades at your faculty, and if you don't feel that, if you don't understand how important that is, then this is not a place for you. I think I don't improvise anything. When I have an opportunity to meet President Xi, mm-hmm. how can I improvise? I go there to do something for my people, to make some pleas, to show my respect to the man, to show respect to the country. Mm-hmm. And I need to do it in a proper way. Yes, I do my preparations, but it's not only that. I know what does it mean meeting the president of China. Mm-hmm. That's a big deal for us. It's a big honor. It's a big privilege. And I don't hide it. I say it everywhere.
1: But where does this confidence, this very strong faith in China come from in your heart?
0: It's about my heart and soul. I believe in that. And I saw that President Xi was a man of honor and a man of word. He came to my country in 2016. Before that, for more than 4 years, I was seeking, searching, asking, begging all over the world, all the people, mm-hmm. to start taking care of our steel mill in Smederevo because we were losing $12 million monthly. Mm-hmm. Can you imagine how big amount of money that is for small Serbia? And, you know, find that guy, find another guy. Everything was unsuccessful. Mm-hmm. At the end, President Xi accepted to go not only to Belgrade, but to go to that smaller place, much smaller place, Smederevo, which is 1.5 hours away from Belgrade. Mm-hmm. He went there together with us. He addressed the workers and he promised them, China will solve this problem. And since then, China is owning and managing the company. At the end, it would have never, ever been done without strong word of President Xi. And you know, in politics, there is nothing that lasts less than gratitude. But that is not the case with us. And I will never forget it. I will never forget it. He saved us at that particular moment, not to mention mines in east part of Serbia, mm-hmm. from the part of the country where people were living for the last 60 years, going somewhere else to live and to work in order to earn for bread. And these are big things.
1: President Vučić.

0: one of the interviews that you did with our program, you used 10 seconds to declare your stance on the Taiwan question. And this time, what would you say that your government will do to uphold the One China principle?
1: You know, it's how many seconds I have.
0: Last time it was 10 seconds.
1: 10 seconds.
0: This time, what do you want to choose?
1: You know, to me, I don't understand all these people, but this is all these people that are always trying to produce some problems, some issues where there are no issues regarding international public law. That's why my message would be the same. Taiwan is an internal Chinese issue. It belongs to China in accordance with UN Charter. Full stop.
0: And President Wu Qiqi, what is the transformation during your presidency that gets you the greatest sense of pride? And what is the number one unfinished mission that guides you forward?
1: I'll make this analysis after I finish this tenure, but I can tell you, We kept peace, stability, and tranquility in the region, which was not easy, having in mind all the difficult and different circumstances we were facing with. Number two, our country was one of the fastest growing economies in entire Europe. Number three, that we built more kilometers of highways than all our predecessors since World War II. And it's the same with high-speed railway or railroads anyway. On the other hand, scientific technological parks, everything else. And you know, there is something that speaks more than and better than anything else. Today, we are ahead of all of them. Even speaking about people's living standard, The level of people's living standard.
0: And Mr. President, people-to-people exchanges and cultural cooperation has been given great significance over the bilateral relation. Yesterday, over 20 MOUs were signed, witnessed by you and also President Xi. And among them, three of them belong to China Media Group, our parent company, together with our Serbian counterpart, including the government of the Republic of Serbia and also Office for Media Relations of the President. So how do you interpret the significance of media cooperation in enhancing mutual understanding?
1: If you ask me, 5 years ago, or let's say 10 years ago, it's better to say, Very few people knew something about China. Mm-hmm. Now, everybody knows, I cannot say everything, but many things about different parts of China, from Beijing to Shanghai to Suzhou to the other parts, from Hong Kong to Guangzhou to all the other, with the bridge to Macau as well.
0: Well, you know a lot about China.
1: That's right. I know more than that, of course, but I'm speaking about ordinary people. Mm-hmm. They started learning about Tianjin because of our direct flight between Belgrade and Tianjin as well. Mm-hmm. And we established three direct flights with our national carrier, Guangzhou, Shanghai, and Tianjin.
0: And you believe media played a role in this understanding
1: process?
0: Yes. That's also the other way around.
1: And you have beautiful movies on Chinese cuisine and Chinese nature and landscapes, which I love to watch, and some cable TVs in Serbia. Uh-huh. Beautifully translated. My biggest fan of these TVs.
0: The Chinese people here, they, through the media cooperation, they have much better understanding of you and also your country. So that's, I guess, the win-win cooperation. That's the beauty of it.
1: Very happy to hear that.
0: Mr. President, before we wrap up, anything you would like to say to the Chinese people through our interview?
1: I just want to say to them that they are very welcome in Serbia and would like to see them in bigger numbers, because they can feel the same type of hearts and souls as I feel it here. And everybody likes Chinese people in my country. Doesn't matter which political affiliation or whatever someone might think, we are all profoundly grateful and we like Chinese tradition, Chinese customs, we like Chinese food. Mm-hmm. We have more and more Chinese restaurants in our cities. And come to Serbia. It is a very good place, and Belgrade is one of the best city break destinations of the world.
0: Mr. President, thank you so much for your time, for your very insightful views. Have a great trip here in China.
1: Thank you very much.
2: In the just interview, 57总统表示，他感谢习近平主席亲自推动两国关系发展，以真。

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1: Such a big deal for us. It's not only about my personal happiness. It's about something else. It's about obligations in the future.
0: 他说，他愿继续致力于塞中友好事业，同中方一道推进构建新时代塞中命运共同体。
1: Even bigger responsibility. Yes, in order to get us even into a better position, speaking about community with a shared future, speaking about our cooperation, level of our collaboration in all different fields and spheres.
0: 高端访谈，敬请收看。
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9: Mr. President, good to see you again.
10: Very pleased to see you again.
9: I saw your video on the Great Wall.
10: It was my first visit.
9: The Great Wall?
10: Yeah.
9: Yeah.
10: But it's a fascinating place.
9: And you said the reason was President Xi has asked you many times whether you've went there and finally...
10: Yes, he's asked me twice about it. Uh-huh. And my response was always, more meetings with some companies...possible investors, whatever, but at the end, he was right. Mm-hmm. I should have gone there much earlier.
9: And now you're a true man since you have already climbed the Great Wall. And you, I saw you take a photo with that monument. So yes. So please be seated. First of all, congratulations for being awarded the Friendship Medal. Yesterday at the ceremony, you are visibly moved by that moment.So what emotions were you experiencing, especially at the moment when President Xi presented this truly distinctive honor to you?
10: Then I realized how big that was. Mm-hmm. And, then you started asking yourself whether you deserved that or not. What you did, which

whether I was able to do something more in order to boost our friendship or to be more helpful. And yes, it was something that raised emotions even in my country. And you know, I have relatively old parents, and you know, we speak to each other 3, 4, 5 times a week, you know, but both of them.

0: you and our family. I said, oh, that's what you deserved, as all the other citizens. People were happy and I was the happiest. And I believe at the end people noticed sentiments and emotions that were shown. You cannot hide it, you know, it's such a big deal for us. And which brings to me mm-hmm. not only something nice, something terrific. It's not only about my personal happiness, it's about something else. It's about obligations in the future and even bigger responsibility. Yes, in order to get us even into a better position, speaking about community with a shared future, speaking about our cooperation, level of our collaboration in all different fields and spheres, which is not always as easy as it looks, but with huge support of presidency, I believe that we'll be able to implement all the arrangements, all the agreements and consensuses that we reached. And at the end, that will be done for the benefit and for the sake of Serbian people and even for Chinese people, although China is much, much, much bigger. But I think that at least in international arena mm-hmm. and regarding nearshoring in economy and some other issues, Serbia can be helpful to China as well.
1: Mr. President, you have described this trip as the most significant visit of your political career. So why and what does this trip, what does it particularly meaningful to you, both personally and politically?
0: Why I was saying this? Because of timeline. Mm-hmm. This is a very particular moment in which you see many other big powers acting in a way that you cannot predict, you cannot foresee what they're going to do tomorrow, mm-hmm. not to mention what they're going to do within a month or within a year. And it brings us to a first conclusion. China, in the meantime, became even more important as a gravity center of stability, mm-hmm. not only for this part of Asia, but for an entire world, because all over the world there are peoples, there are nations and countries that are waiting for presidency's opinion. And they know that there would be no big surprises. They know that they can rely on Chinese foreign policy. They can rely on responsible messages and responsible answers to whatever might happen in the world, which is a very rare case today. Number two, it's an instability in all the other parts of the world, mm-hmm. stability, tranquility, and peace that has always been offered by China. Mm-hmm. Number three, it's about Chinese people having an Iowa Tiger plus mm-hmm. or combined with the wise decisions of top leadership of People's Republic of China. China is a great example of showing to the world mm-hmm. how responsible leadership can contribute to a better living standard of their people and to a better positioning, not only itself, but to all its allies in today's world's political arena.
1: And Mr. President, yeah. you believe that peace and prosperity that China is having right now roots in the leadership of President Xi and also the leadership of Communist Party of China. And having met President Xi for so many times, which aspect of his governance, of his leadership, his vision left the strongest impression on you?
0: He is, first of all, I read a lot of books about his life, about his not an easy life. And that's one of the reasons why I very much appreciate him, because he has an absolute lack of arrogance. He was living under hard conditions. It hardened him. He is very down to the earth. He is just a man from the folks, still thinking of and for the better off of his people. And that's his priority. This is his real dream, and he aims high. Number two, he's a very courageous man, but at the same time, very calm and patient, which is not easy to connect with each other. Some people might say it contradicts.

0: next to each other, but it does not in his case. He's at the same time calm, tranquil person, and very courageous. And there is something else. I very much believe in institution plans, but also people's plans. Without a plan, you are nobody. You cannot reach anything. You cannot accomplish, you cannot achieve anything. He always has a plan in his mind. Doesn't matter what he speaks about. You see that he was once again turning to China, Chinese interests, and Chinese plans. And this is something amazing. But he is so committed, he is so devoted, that he always goes back, he always recalls himself on plans on and for China, which is an amazing character, amazing features of someone who is able to deliver such a magnificent result. And what I was saying to these young kids, to these young students today, you know, as someone that is coming from abroad relatively often, once in 6, 7, 8 months, I always see big changes. Regular people in China, they're in the habit of...
1: We see it, just not as obvious as you, because we are here, like, immersed.
0: They're in the habit of seeing big construction sites. They're in the habit of seeing new tens of thousands of railroads, highways, motorways, whatever. It's not given forever. And that's why China needs wise leadership. And this is something that is always necessary. Your EVs, on everything that you produce today, you're like taking a bigger share of European market and the markets all over the world, and no one can stop. No one can stop China. But someone had to work for that for many years in a very diligent and dedicated way.
2: 塞尔维亚是第一个同中国共同构建新时代命运共同体的欧洲国家，是中国在东南欧地区的重要伙伴。2013年至2025年，中塞双边贸易额增长超过5倍，塞尔维亚对华出口额增长近100倍。塞尔维亚是最早同中国签署共建“一带一路”合作文件的欧洲国家之一。中国在欧洲建设的第一条高速公路、第一座大桥、第一条高铁都在塞尔维亚。中塞合作成果丰硕，武契奇在此次访华期间签署了中塞联合声明，其中共同培育新质生产力这一项引发国际舆论的关注。
1: Mr. President, you've spoken about Serbia potentially become the first European countryto launch the production of humanoid robots as early as this year. And we can't help but notice that your trip this time also include a visit to a facility that is relevant with the production of such robots. Is this just a coincidence, or can we translate into a new phase of high-tech and innovative collaboration between the two?
0: It's not a coincidence. I do it and I plan that intentionally. I'm not such as good planner as...your President Xi, but I do my best to plan something. And we discussed that with company Min from the province Zhejiang.
1: Zhejiang, yes, right.
0: Yes, if I pronounce that well. And
1: perfectly.
0: We go tomorrow to visit the factory. And they built a big factory in a western part of Serbia that I was amazed with. In Serbia, we see a big hole, 1,000 square meters, up to 5,000 square meters, that's it. But when I went there for the first time, I needed car, you know, to see all the holes and everything else. And I didn't believe that it was happening in Serbia. But anyway, then I said, now you have a joint venture, you have JV with someone else, you produce this humanoid robots, robot dogs and everything else. Yes, I do. Can you move it and can you do it in Shabbat, which is a place 50 kilometers away from the first one? I said, well, we can do it. We can do it relatively fast. And I believe that we can start at assembling it and then producing it within 2 months, not more than that in Serbia. And this is a new phase. This is something totally new for us. And I'm profoundly grateful to President Xi that he allowed that and very grateful to the people of that company.
1: Mr. President, last time when we talked, you shared with us your immediate response when you heard about the state visit invitation from President Xi. Let's take a look together and recall that moment.
0: I was really jubilant when I heard that and

0: wanted to jump from the level of joy that I was overwhelmed with, but I was like, acting a statesman.
1: Uh-huh.
0: Anyway, it was really good. I was saying the truth. I'm not a good rebounder to tell you the truth, but it's true.
1: It was very vivid. And now about 8 months later, you are here turning this visit into a reality.
0: And even my father was saying to me last night, you know, I saw how jubilant you were. Then I asked him, okay, did I do it in an indecent way or was it so obvious? And then he said, I know you. Oh, you were behaving in a decent professional way, but I know you and I saw that you were very joyful and we were happy to see that.
1: That's really amazing. And
0: it's true. And I hide nothing, as you can see. Always say what I think. And I believe that these students today morning, they were very much surprised with the language I was using. I speak like an ordinary guy from the folks, but it seemed to me that they at least some of them, they liked it.
1: Of course, we heard it's really inspiring. And yesterday during a meeting with President Xi, he described the China-Serbia ironclad friendship as unique and also underpinned by deep historic logic and a strong practical foundation. So President Vučić, what is the significance of this fellow relation to you? And more importantly, how has your understanding of the China-Serbia community with a shared future evolved and deepened about 2 years since it was established?
0: We spoke about and we signed that strategic partnership 10 years ago. And I did not understand that throughout the years that we would be able to increase the level of cooperation and collaboration in a way that was almost unbelievable to me. Mm-hmm. And today I can say that we opened some new fields of cooperation and collaboration.
1: Mm-hmm.
0: But would like to get the best universities from China coming to Belgrade, coming to Serbia as well. And would like to get know-how of how to treat young people and how to prepare them for not an easy life in the future in order to deliver the very best results for themselves and for the country in the years to come. And at the same time, I believe that in all different fields, from healthcare to automotive industry, robotics, and what was mentioned by President Xi yesterday was AI, high-tech, which means new technologies,
1: mm-hmm.
0: innovative technologies, and this is something that will give us a new momentum. We have talented people, we are good in software as IT sector, but we are far away from China. And if we want to keep up the pace with European countries and also to overtake some of them, we need Chinese support. But we can also offer some talented people some good solutions to China, and we offer our real, true, and very loyal friendship that China can always count on in different institutions, different organizations worldwide. And I believe also that Chinese companies speaking about nearshoring, that they can get the incentives in our country and the best care
1: mm-hmm.
0: of all of us. This is what I really believe in. But you asked me about significance for us.
1: Mm-hmm.
0: Let me tell you just one figure.
1: Mm-hmm.
0: 4 out of 6 biggest exporters from Serbia are Chinese companies. 4 out of 6. One is German, one is Serbian.
1: Mm-hmm.
0: This describes and depicts absolutely everything better than any word pronounced by myself.
1: Mr. President, I still remember last year during your interview, you told me that you barely slept before your meeting with President Xi because of excitement, because of nervousness.
0: Two nights ago, I didn't sleep here.
1: Oh, but this time still, you didn't manage to sleep well.
0: Can I tell you
1: sure.
0: what I did?
1: What we did preparing?
0: Yeah, you'll be. I was, you know,
1: uh-huh.
0: I was getting ready. I was not saying this to you on purpose. I was saying that in my country, that I was facing a real jitters. And can you imagine what was the stage fright level to me when I was decorated by the presidency?

0: Okay. You know, I always wanted to get the very best grades at faculty.
1: Mm-hmm.
0: And I always had the same feeling. If you have something important to do for your people, which is 10 times bigger responsibility than getting the very best grades at your faculty. And if you don't feel that, if you don't understand how important that is, then this is not a place for you. I don't improvise anything. When I have an opportunity to meet President Xi, how can I improvise? I go there to do something for my people, to make some pleas, to show my respect to the man, to show respect to the country.
1: Mm-hmm.
0: And I need to do it in a proper way. Yes, I do my preparations, but it's not only that. I know what does it mean meeting the president of China.
1: Mm-hmm.
0: That's a big deal for us. It's a big honor. It's a big privilege. And I don't hide it. I say it everywhere.
1: But where does this confidence, this very strong faith in China come from in your heart?
0: It's about my heart and soul. I believe in that. And I saw that President Xi was a man of honor and a man of word. He came to my country in 2016. Before that, for more than 4 years, I was seeking, searching, asking, begging all over the world, all the people,
1: mm-hmm.
0: to start taking care of our steel mill in Smederevo because we were losing $12 million monthly. Mm-hmm. Can you imagine how big amount of money that is for small Serbia?
1: That's right.
0: And, you know, find that guy, find another guy. Everything was unsuccessful.
1: Mm-hmm.
0: At the end, President Xi accepted to go not only to Belgrade, but to go to that smaller place, much smaller place, Smederevo, which is an hour and a half away from Belgrade.
1: Mm-hmm.
0: He went there together with us. He addressed the workers, and he promised them, China will solve this problem. And since then, China is owning and managing the company. At the end, it would have never, ever been done without strong word of President Xi. And you know, in politics, there is nothing that lasts less than gratitude. But that is not the case with us. And I will never forget it. I will never forget it. He saved us at that particular moment, not to mention mines in east part of Serbia,
1: mm-hmm.
0: from the part of the country where people were living for the last 60 years, going somewhere else to live and to work in order to earn for bread. And these are big things.
1: President Vučić, during one of the interviews that you did with our program, you used 10 seconds to declare your stance on the Taiwan question. And this time, what would you say that your government will do to uphold the One China principle?
0: You know, it's how many seconds I have?
1: Last time it was 10 seconds.
0: 10 seconds.
1: This time, what do you want to choose?
0: You know, to me, I don't understand all these people, but this is all these people that are always trying to produce some problems, some issues where there are no issues regarding international public law. That's why my message would be the same. Taiwan is an internal Chinese issue. It belongs to China in accordance with UN Charter. Full stop.
1: And President Vučić, what is the transformation during your presidency that gives you the greatest sense of pride? And what is the number one unfinished mission that guides you forward?
0: I'll make this analysis after I finish this tenure, but I can tell you,
1: mm-hmm.
0: we kept peace, stability, and tranquility in the region, which was not easy, having in mind all the difficult and different circumstances we were facing with. Number two, our country was one of the fastest growing economies in entire Europe. Number three, that we built more kilometers of highways than all our predecessors since World War II. And it's the same with high-speed railway or railroads anyway. On the other hand, scientific technological parks, everything else. And you know, there is something that speaks more than and better than anything else. Today, we are ahead of all of them. Even speaking about people's living standard, mm-hmm. the level of people's living standard.
1: And Mr.

0: resident people-to-people exchanges and cultural cooperation has been given great significance of bilateral relations. Yesterday, over 20 MOUs were signed, witnessed by you and also President Xi, and among them, three of them belong to China Media Group, our parent company, together with our Serbian counterpart, including the government of the Republic of Serbia and also Office for Media Relations of the President. So how do you interpret the significance of media cooperation in enhancing mutual understanding?
1: If you ask me, 5 years ago, or let's say 10 years ago, it's better to say, very few people knew something about China. Now, everybody knows, I cannot say everything, but many things about different parts of China, from Beijing to Shanghai to Suzhou to the other parts, from Hong Kong to Guangzhou to all the other, with the bridge to Macau as well.
0: Well, you know a lot about China.
1: That's right. I know more than that, of course, but I'm speaking about ordinary people. They started learning about Tianjin because of our direct flight between Belgrade and Tianjin as well. And we established three direct flights with our national carrier, Guangzhou, Shanghai, and Tianjin.
0: And you believe media play a role in this understanding process?
1: Yes.
0: That's also the other way around.
1: And you have beautiful movies on Chinese cuisine and Chinese nature and landscapes, which I love to watch, and some cable TVs in Serbia. Beautifully translated. I'm my biggest fan of these TVs.
0: The Chinese people here, they, through the media cooperation, they have much better understanding of you and also your country. So that's, I guess, the win-win cooperation. That's the beauty of it.
1: Very happy to hear that.
0: Mr. President, before we wrap up, anything you would like to say to the Chinese people through our interview?
1: I just want to say to them that they are very welcome in Serbia and would like to see them in bigger numbers, because they can feel the same type of hearts and souls as I feel it here. And everybody likes Chinese people in my country. Doesn't matter which political affiliation or whatever someone might think, we are all profoundly grateful and we like Chinese tradition, Chinese customs, we like Chinese food. We have more and more Chinese restaurants in our cities. And come to Serbia, it is a very good place, and Belgrade is one of the best city break destinations of the world.
0: Mr. President, thank you so much for your time, for your very insightful views. Have a great trip here in China.
1: Thank you very much.
0: In 武契奇总统表示，他感谢习近平主席亲自推动两国关系发展，以真诚态度对待塞尔维亚。他还表示，愿以深厚互信为纽带，不断拓展塞中合作的广度与深度，推动两国关系迈向更高水平。感谢您收看本期的高端访谈，我是邹韵，我们下期再会。

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0: I think some of them are going to be obvious very soon, and some of them are going to bear fruits in the future, but all of them are highly beneficial. As for the economic cooperation, I believe that cooperation with China and these signed agreements are going to bring new inputs in re-industrialization of Serbian economy, its upgrade when it comes to technology, introduction of artificial intelligence and more firmly including Serbia by these investments coming from China into global production and supply chain.
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0: It was a wonderful moment, but very significant moment of pride, and it was great honor. It was honoring his hard work and dedication to our bilateral cooperation with China. Also, our president said that was the friendship medal honor to Serbia and Serbian people as well. So.On the personal level and country-to-country level, it's another proof of close ties and fruitful cooperation and model relations between the two countries.
2: 中国噪声污染防治报告20265月29号发布，数据显示2025年全国城市生环境质量总体良好，噪声污染治理成效得到持续巩固。
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6: 这位负责人解释说，因上述原因被限制购票旅客需支付